Everybody know how they felt about a whole year's work and no pay. And the drought come and killed all the crops. And it was a terrible flood the next year, taking away everything that they had. Their livestock, homes and everything. And the only man they know to go to for help was Joe Turner. So they go to Joe Turner. And Joe Turner was a man that was known to help all poor people, the white, the black, and the brown.

that's the way they cried. Then they would go hunting. Sometimes they would catch something to eat, and then again they wouldn't. Then they would come back home and they would find meat and meal and molasses and everything in their kitchens. Then they would know that Joe Turner had been there and left food for them all. Then they would start crying and singing his song again.

And everything to eat and everything nice. Then they go to talk to the boss, and the boss will talk nice to them, and they know that Joe Turner had been to the boss and had been to their homes. Then they would start shouting and dancing and doing a little boogie-woogie too, like this.

0: Bill, what are all the facts that you know about Joe Turner?
1: No, there's no facts to know about that man because he never was seen. Same as John Henry and Frank and Johnny and them people and Casey Jones. Nobody have no real proof on them people. Nobody knows nothing about them folks. It's just, I don't know whether it's fictitious or just something people got up or what. Mm-hmm. But for me, knowing about them people, I don't know none of them.
0: Mm-hmm. You don't know anybody that ever saw Joe Turner? Right?
1: No. I got an uncle, he's 103 years old, and he told me he was, well, he was, which I know, because my mother told me that he was playing music way before I was born, that's my mother's brother. And he had one of the greatest Negro banjo players in the South at that time, years and years ago. I remember going and hearing him play. And I never know, they didn't know nothing about them people.
0: Mm-hmm. So that song's as old as the hills then, really, isn't it?
1: To me, it's older than I am.
0: Mm-hmm.
1: Because I was born in 1893. And this song was my uncle sung it back in 1892. Now, I don't know how long it was sung before then, because it could have been before then. But there's another Joe Turner that they used to sing.

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It's a buzz to die, they played like a rugby mat. Play kind of make it all in your head. No sweet dreaming in your bedstead. No love made here, just a long dark night of the capitalist brain on the plan with a

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Yeah, well, remind me never to speak to him again.

party, the New York metro area's oldest new music radio program. And as promised, we do indeed have some guests in the house tonight. Gentlemen, it's been too long since you've been here.

Presto Wonder Drug in Vogue. Some people say it cures arthritis. Maybe that's why it keeps getting banned. It's absorbed directly through the skin. Mix it with lemon juice. Touch your fingertips. You'll taste the lemon. The police started a riot down at the courthouse. 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I do my part.

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So we called our lawyer.

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0: yo! Peace, this Africa Bambaataa, the almighty Zulu Nation. I'm calling you from the Vibe Line in New York City, America, to Italy. Yo, I hear Next Defusion is blowing up. Yo, what's up with that? Next Defusion, the hip-hop motherfuckers that's gonna rock this goddamn planet. So Italy, you better watch out. Africa Bambaataa, signing off from the Mothership Connection. Peace!
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0: Bob, Bob Wood, National Program Director of the Chum Group, worked with us in producing...
1: Ooh, hold up, before we get started...
2: Guess who's coming?
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2: Guess who's coming?
1: It's...
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Thanks.

0: luck would have it, one of America's two most powerful villains of the next decade
1: is turned loose to strike terror into the hearts of men. To shock women into uncontrolled hysteria.
2: Don't touch that!
0: The villains themselves were ultimately responsible for much of the popularity. Audiences love to hate. The importance of the villain was not overlooked. Of course, one of the worst of all was the mad villain. They had no code of ethics.
3: What's the matter? I was only trying to...
4: Get to work on these boys. Anybody bring a gun for me?
5: Yeah, here's one.
1: Not one, but two.
0: Typical villain releases included...
2: I know they're going to kiss me, but don't let anyone see me like that. Please, doctor, help me!
0: And a sequel.
1: Master of all.
0: Both the villains were to meet in...
2: Your mother was the lightning!
0: Two historical figures, outlaws and desperados at that, the villainous pair of really nice boys who just happened to be on the wrong side of the law. 360 degrees, and similar sequences could not be defeated. Villains who possess supernatural abilities, villains who were the personification of carnage. Mad villain, more accurately, the dark side of our beings. Perhaps it is due to this seminal connection that audiences can relate their experience in life with the villains and their dastardly doings

sing down Repeat of Treasure. She's very professional, but sometimes I think she's a bit sad. She should be singing for something more worthy, like the news. Don't worry, Tina, you're doing great. Treasure's a good benchmark for the wildlife. Some new to the dough, get worried if it has one episode a day, but they're mere amateurs.

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Would you really like to know? Well, here you see. Remove your clothes and the vet will show you how. You went to school where you were taught to fear and to obey. Be cheerful, fit in, or someone might think you're weird. Life can be perfect. People can be trusted. Someday I will fall in love. A nice, quiet home of my very own. Free from all pain. Happy and having fun all the time. It never happened, did it?

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Yes!

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Even a stopped clock gives the right time twice a day.

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Look at the times correlation, not evolution of individualism. 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

Malibu, teach me, close to you, what about? Malibu, teach me, close to you, what about?

Oxygen, because they breathe out oxygen like we breathe out the other.